machine. Get on up. Get up. Get on up. Stay on the scene. Get on up. I like a sex machine. Get on up. Wait a minute. Shake your arm. Then use your palm. Stay on the scene. I like a sex machine. You got to have the feeling.

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You got to get that. 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

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He's got his strong beliefs. My love has got no power. He's got his strong beliefs.

0: lately?
1: I haven't really talked to him, but he looks pretty down.
2: He looks pretty down.
0: Yeah, well, maybe we should cheer him up then.
1: What do you suppose we should do?
0: Well,

0: no outro lado do FM.
1: Ladies and gentlemen, ladies and gentlemen, you must tune your bass, tune your bass. The long-term benefits of bass have been proved by scientists.
0: No outro lado do FM. Uma produção de Carlos Didier. 87.6.